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Nation Easy Radio across the South. Relaxing favourites with big memories of Live Aid, The Cars and Drive. I'm Tony. Hello. We're home of breakfast with Kate Weston, who is back, of course, Monday to start your day from 6. All you need to know what's going on across the South. Hopefully the roads will be a little bit quieter with the little ones off. But of course, the best relaxing favourites too. Kate here, Monday from 6. Right, more relaxing favourites coming your way, including a song.

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That's why millions of drivers choose the AA. 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

0: Nation Easy Radio across the south, relaxing favourites with ABBA and The Winner Takes It All. Still on my to-do list to go to ABBA Voyage. It's been on my to-do list for about 5 years. When I want to go, it'll probably be finished. I've got to sort that out at some point. Right, coming up soon, as we head towards the Chill Out Masterclass at 10, it's Hall & Oates. 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
1: 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Primark's dropped their prices on hundreds of our favourites, like pure cotton PJs and men's cosy hoodies from £7, or women's cotton rich jeans from £9, and kids' extra comfy joggers just £3.50. 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